and becoming huge, he quit the band. Like, he's created this beautiful thing and then quit. He said it was all because of frictions, and he was trying to record Stevie Nicks' vocals from a certain track, but he had to do it again because she was struggling to record after drinking brandy, and everything was just on edge. But they made such a brilliant album in Tango in the Night, so I'm going to get you a couple of songs from it now. We start with Seven Wonders on Gold.

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0: 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Sydney Harbour below you. A sky full of stars above you. And Australia's most iconic anthem beating inside you. Gold presents iHeart Live. Ice House on the Harbour live at Fleet Steps. And we're giving away the greatest tickets money can't buy. Christian O'Connell reveals the winning song every morning. You'll be at the sound check. Take a behind-the-scenes tour. Score premium seats. Call when you hear it to get on the guest list. And hope to hell Josie and Amanda call you Friday. There's five golden tickets to win.
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2: Hey, Christian here. 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